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0: 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Mostly clear overnight tonight, low to mid-70s, light and variable winds, sunshine 87 to 91 on Friday. A few clouds Friday night, mid-70s, becoming partly sunny with isolated showers or storms, 90 to 94 Saturday. I'm Precision Weather Meteorologist Russ Murley on Cool FM.
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0: 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Mostly clear with light winds overnight tonight, low to mid 70s, sunny, dry, 87 to 91. Friday, a few clouds Friday night, mid 70s. Partly sunny, isolated showers, low 90s Saturday. I'm Precision Weather Meteorologist Russ Murley on Cool FM.
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0: 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Mostly clear overnight tonight, low to mid-70s, light and variable winds, sunshine 87 to 91 on Friday. A few clouds Friday night, mid-70s, becoming partly sunny with isolated showers or storms, 90 to 94 Saturday. I'm Precision Weather Meteorologist Russ Murley on Cool FM.
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0: 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Mostly clear with light winds overnight tonight, low to mid 70s, sunny, dry, 87 to 91. Friday, a few clouds Friday night, mid 70s. Partly sunny, isolated showers, low 90s, Saturday. I'm Precision Weather Meteorologist Russ Murley on Cool FM.
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0: 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Mostly clear overnight tonight, low to mid-70s, light and variable winds, sunshine 87 to 91 on Friday. A few clouds Friday night, mid-70s, becoming partly sunny with isolated showers or storms, 90 to 94 Saturday. I'm Precision Weather Meteorologist Russ Murley on Cool FM.
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0: 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Mostly clear with light winds overnight tonight, low to mid 70s, sunny, dry, 87 to 91. Friday, a few clouds Friday night, mid 70s. Partly sunny, isolated showers, low 90s Saturday. I'm Precision Weather Meteorologist Russ Murley on Cool FM.
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0: 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Mostly clear overnight tonight, low to mid-70s, light and variable winds, sunshine 87 to 91 on Friday. A few clouds Friday night, mid-70s, becoming partly sunny with isolated showers or storms, 90 to 94 Saturday. I'm Precision Weather Meteorologist Russ Murley on Cool FM.
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0: 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Mostly clear with light winds overnight tonight, low to mid-70s, sunny, dry, 87 to 91. Friday, a few clouds Friday night, mid-70s. Partly sunny, isolated showers, low 90s, Saturday. I'm Precision Weather Meteorologist Russ Murley on Cool FM.
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0: 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Mostly clear overnight tonight, low to mid-70s, light and variable winds, sunshine 87 to 91 on Friday. A few clouds Friday night, mid-70s. Becoming partly sunny with isolated showers or storms, 90 to 94 Saturday. I'm Precision Weather Meteorologist Russ Murley on Cool FM.
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0: 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Mostly clear with light winds overnight tonight, low to mid 70s, sunny, dry, 87 to 91. Friday, a few clouds Friday night, mid 70s. Partly sunny, isolated showers, low 90s Saturday. I'm Precision Weather Meteorologist Russ Murley on Cool FM.
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0: 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Mostly clear overnight tonight, low to mid-70s, light and variable winds, sunshine 87 to 91 on Friday. A few clouds Friday night, mid-70s, becoming partly sunny with isolated showers or storms, 90 to 94 Saturday. I'm Precision Weather Meteorologist Russ Murley on Cool FM.
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0: 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Mostly clear with light winds overnight tonight, low to mid 70s, sunny, dry, 87 to 91. Friday, a few clouds Friday night, mid 70s. Partly sunny, isolated showers, low 90s Saturday. I'm Precision Weather Meteorologist Russ Murley on Cool FM.
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0: 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Mostly clear overnight tonight, low to mid-70s, light and variable winds, sunshine 87 to 91 on Friday. A few clouds Friday night, mid-70s, becoming partly sunny with isolated showers or storms, 90 to 94 Saturday. I'm Precision Weather Meteorologist Russ Murley on Cool FM.
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0: 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All About Price, North State Street, Bunnell. Mostly clear with light winds overnight tonight, low to mid 70s, sunny, dry, 87 to 91. Friday, a few clouds Friday night, mid 70s. Partly sunny, isolated showers, low 90s Saturday. I'm Precision Weather Meteorologist Russ Murley on Cool FM.
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0: 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Mostly clear overnight tonight, low to mid-70s, light and variable winds, sunshine 87 to 91 on Friday. A few clouds Friday night, mid-70s, becoming partly sunny with isolated showers or storms, 90 to 94 Saturday. I'm Precision Weather Meteorologist Russ Murley on Cool FM.
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0: 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All About Price, North State Street, Bunnell. Mostly clear with light winds overnight tonight, low to mid 70s, sunny, dry, 87 to 91. Friday, a few clouds Friday night, mid 70s. Partly sunny, isolated showers, low 90s Saturday. I'm Precision Weather Meteorologist Russ Murley on Cool FM.
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0: 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Mostly clear overnight tonight, low to mid-70s, light and variable winds, sunshine 87 to 91 on Friday. A few clouds Friday night, mid-70s, becoming partly sunny with isolated showers or storms, 90 to 94 Saturday. I'm Precision Weather Meteorologist Russ Murley on Cool FM.
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0: My Love. That was Paul McCartney and Wings. After the break, a song is all queued up and ready to go for you that is one of the signature songs of Martha Reeves and the Vandellas.
1: 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Mostly clear with light winds overnight tonight, low to mid 70s, sunny, dry, 87 to 91. Friday, a few clouds Friday night, mid 70s. Partly sunny, isolated showers, low 90s Saturday. I'm Precision Weather Meteorologist Russ Murley on Cool FM.
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0: 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Plenty of sunshine, 88 to 92 this afternoon, an east to northeast breeze at 5 to 15. A few clouds, mid-70s tonight, partly to mostly sunny, 90 to 94 tomorrow. Sunday's partly sunny with a risk of afternoon showers and thunderstorms, 90 to 94. I'm Precision Weather Meteorologist Russ Merle on Cool FM.
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0: Michael and the Jackson 5. Happy Friday. Yes, it felt like summer yesterday. We were picnicking in the backyard with corn on the cob. Someday, I'm going to have the patience to be able to freeze it and then, you know, have corn on the cob year-round. Can you freeze it actually on the cob? I'm going to have to YouTube that. I bet there's a YouTube video that'll explain that in some way. In any case, hope you're having a great Friday morning. We're playing the greatest hits of all time, but we got more of them coming up.
1: Good morning. Thinking about a whole house generator? Think Cunningham. 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Plenty of sunshine, 88 to 92 this afternoon, an east to northeast breeze at 5 to 15. A few clouds, mid-70s tonight, partly to mostly sunny, 90 to 94 tomorrow. Sunday's partly sunny with a risk of afternoon showers and thunderstorms, 90 to 94. I'm Precision Weather Meteorologist Russ Merle on Cool FM.
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3: It's going to create well-paying health care jobs for the city of Palm Coast with an approximate 100 full-time employees and an average salary of $75,000 annually.
4: That was Palm Coast Economic Development Manager Craig McKenna as city leaders approved the sale of about 8.5 acres for the proposed $31 million inpatient rehabilitation hospital.
3: We all know someone who's had to travel outside of Palm Coast for specialized medical services.
4: McKenna says the hospital would be operated by Clear Sky Health and provide specialized rehabilitation for patients recovering from strokes, heart attacks, brain and spinal cord injuries, and other serious medical conditions, giving more residents access to care closer to home. The proposed hospital must still complete the Palm Coast Development Review and permitting process before construction can begin. From the WNZF Newsroom, I'm Erica Fox.
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0: The Mamas and Papas with California Dreaming. Happy Friday, July the 24th. It's officially National Drive-Thru Day today. There's a magazine called QSR, which I believe stands for Quick Service Restaurants, which every year ranks the fastest drive-thru times of drive-thru restaurants. The top five, Wendy's at number five, Arby's at four, Tim Hortons at three, KFC at two, probably because the chicken's already pre-cooked. But number one for the fifth time in a row, Taco Bell. It's just averages just over 4 minutes from the time you get to the restaurant till you actually get through and get your order. 5 years in a row, Taco Bell's been the fastest drive-through. No joke coming here. More of the greatest hits of all time coming up.
1: 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Plenty of sunshine, 88 to 92 this afternoon. East to northeast winds at 5 to 15. A few clouds, mid-70s tonight. Partly to mostly sunny, 90 to 94 tomorrow. Partly sunny with afternoon showers and thunderstorms. Low 90s on Sunday. I'm Precision Weather Meteorologist Russ Merley on Cool FM.
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1: Everybody needs rescued every once in a while from a bad conversation, from a lousy meal, just from having a bad day. 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

0: 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Yes, the big back-to-school bash at St. Joe's Plaza. 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If you can make a donation, stop by Scoops and Subs, Tony's Barbershop, Good Vibes Nutrition, or any Bank of America in Flagler County. 500 backpacks is a big challenge. 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
1: 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Plenty of sunshine, 88 to 92 this afternoon, an east to northeast breeze at 5 to 15. A few clouds, mid-70s tonight, partly to mostly sunny, 90 to 94 tomorrow. Sunday's partly sunny with a risk of afternoon showers and thunderstorms, 90 to 94. I'm Precision Weather Meteorologist Russ Merley on Cool FM.
2: This local news is a service of Flagler County's Toyota dealer, Beaver Toyota, in St. Augustine, conveniently located right off I-95 at exit 311. 2 years after Yolanda Williams was killed outside her Bunnell home, Police Chief David Brannon says an emotional day in court brought her family one step closer to justice.
3: It was a very emotional hearing to listen to the victim's impacts and understanding the violence that Yolanda endured.
2: Jermaine Williams Sr. was convicted of first-degree premeditated murder last week, the jury recommending a sentence of death. Brannon had high praise for those who worked on the case.
3: The professionalism of the court, especially the members of the Office of the State Attorney, the homicide unit, as well as the investigator, their victim advocates.
2: The case began August 2nd, 2024, when investigators say Williams retrieved a kitchen knife before repeatedly stabbing his wife outside. Judge Dawn Nichols will make the final sentencing decision during a future hearing. From the WNZF Newsroom, I'm Peter Killeen.
4: 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Had several reports of some smoke in the area affecting the visibility on I-95, going to be just south of U.S. Highway 1 in the Ormond Beach area, so be aware of that. All lanes open on the highway, but just be aware of that smoke visibility issue there. I'm Jared Cirillo reporting.
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0: 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The Gnarly Charlie's Grom Surf Series hits Flagler Beach August the 1st, which I believe is next Saturday. 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
1: 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Plenty of sunshine, 88 to 92 this afternoon. East to northeast winds at 5 to 15. A few clouds, mid-70s tonight. Partly to mostly sunny, 90 to 94 tomorrow. Partly sunny with afternoon showers and thunderstorms, low 90s on Sunday. I'm Precision Weather Meteorologist Russ Merley on Cool FM.
2: Traffic Watch is a service of Shanfro and Shanfro, your auto accident experts with offices at Flagler Executive Airport and Daytona Beach. Had several reports of some smoke in the area affecting the visibility on I-95, going to be just south of U.S. Highway 1 in the Ormond Beach.

0: area, so be aware of that. All lanes open on the highway, but just be aware of that smoke visibility issue there. I'm Jared Cirillo reporting.
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0: 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Kids go back to school August the 10th. All right, you can take your hands off now. I know you don't want to think about it. 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Summer's still here, but the sales tax holiday continues till August 20th. 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
1: Good morning. Thinking about a whole house generator? Think Cunningham. 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Plenty of sunshine, 88 to 92 this afternoon, an east to northeast breeze at 5 to 15. A few clouds, mid-70s tonight, partly to mostly sunny, 90 to 94 tomorrow. Sunday's partly sunny with a risk of afternoon showers and thunderstorms, 90 to 94. I'm Precision Weather Meteorologist Russ Merley on Cool FM.
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3: 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Interim County Administrator Adam Mengel.
4: 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And if your photo is selected, you'll be in the Florida Association of Counties calendar.
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5: 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No reports of any significant accidents that are going to cause any big problem. Don't forget about the construction work that started up this week, though. At resurfacing project, State Road 100 from the Putnam County border at the northern end of Crescent Lake to US 1 in Bunnell. I'm Jared Cirillo reporting.
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0: Diana Ross and the Supremes playing the greatest hits of all time. Got Smokey, the American Breed, and the late Jim Croce coming up.
1: 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No reports of any significant accidents that are going to cause any big problem. Don't forget about the construction work that started up this week, though. At resurfacing projects, State Road 100 from the Putnam County border at the northern end of Crescent Lake to US 1 in Bunnell. I'm Jared Cirillo reporting.
2: 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We're the Anchor Restaurant, family owned, across from the ocean, A1A, Flagler Beach.
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1: 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Plenty of sunshine, 88 to 92 this afternoon. East to northeast winds at 5 to 15. A few clouds, mid-70s tonight. Partly to mostly sunny, 90 to 94 tomorrow. Partly sunny with afternoon showers and thunderstorms. Low 90s on Sunday. I'm Precision Weather Meteorologist Russ Merle on Cool FM.
2: 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No reports of any significant accidents that are going to cause any big problem. Don't forget about the construction work that started up this week, though, at resurfacing projects, State Road 100 from the Putnam County border at the northern end of Crescent Lake to US 1 in Bunnell. I'm Jared Cirillo reporting.
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They were such a worldwide phenomenon. Number one songs in England, in Sweden, in France for years. They won the Eurovision contest. They were huge everywhere. But in America, they only had one number one song. And it was this one from ABBA.

0: I mean, when you think about it, Tony Orlando and Dawn, they littered the tree outside. They knocked on the pipes in their apartment building. They weren't very good neighbors. It's Friday morning. I'm getting goofy on a Friday. Can you tell I'm ready to get out of here for the weekend? More of the greatest hits of all time coming up.
1: Good morning. Thinking about a whole house generator? 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Plenty of sunshine, 88 to 92 this afternoon, an east to northeast breeze at 5 to 15. A few clouds, mid-70s tonight, partly to mostly sunny, 90 to 94 tomorrow. Sunday's partly sunny with a risk of afternoon showers and thunderstorms, 90 to 94. I'm Precision Weather Meteorologist Russ Merle on Cool FM.
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3: It's going to create well-paying healthcare jobs for the city of Palm Coast with an approximate 100 full-time employees and an average salary of $75,000 annually.
4: That was Palm Coast Economic Development Manager Craig McKenna as city leaders approved the sale of about 8.5 acres for the proposed $31 million inpatient rehabilitation hospital.
3: We all know someone who's had to travel outside of Palm Coast for specialized medical services.
4: McKenna says the hospital would be operated by Clear Sky Health and provide specialized rehabilitation for patients recovering from strokes, heart attacks, brain and spinal cord injuries, and other serious medical conditions, giving more residents access to care closer to home. The proposed hospital must still complete the Palm Coast Development Review and permitting process before construction can begin. From the WNZF Newsroom, I'm Erica Fox.
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0: 15. A few clouds, mid-70s tonight, partly to mostly sunny, 90 to 94 tomorrow. Partly sunny with afternoon showers and thunderstorms, low 90s on Sunday. I'm Precision Weather Meteorologist Russ Merle on Cool FM.
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0: I actually have a story about Bob Seger coming up later on this hour. Yes, I do. They're wrapping up another long set of oldies on Cool FM. How are you? Tony Mann checking in. Finally, Friday. Here we are, friends. How you doing? We made it through the week, and the weekend is just around the corner. What's your plan for this weekend? If you plan on eating eggs this weekend, there's been a big recall. Not in the state of Florida, but a half a dozen states have recalled 1.6 million eggs over concerns with salmonella. It covers white shell and cage-free shell eggs produced at the company's Texas farms and distributed to retailers in six states. Those states are Arkansas, Louisiana, Mississippi, New Mexico, Oklahoma, and Texas. Brookshire Grocery Stores. All those stores in all those states, that's where the egg recall is. So if you know of somebody living over there, they might want to check their fridge and our Facebook page for the story.
1: Good morning. 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Think Cunningham. 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Plenty of sunshine, 88 to 92 this afternoon, an east to northeast breeze at 5 to 15. A few clouds, mid-70s tonight, partly to mostly sunny, 90 to 94 tomorrow. Sunday's partly sunny with a risk of afternoon showers and thunderstorms, 90 to 94. I'm Precision Weather Meteorologist Russ Murley on Cool FM.
2: This local news is a service of Flagler County's Toyota dealer, Beaver Toyota, in St. Augustine, conveniently located right off I-95 at exit 311. 2 years after Yolanda Williams was killed outside her Bunnell home, Police Chief David Brannon says an emotional day in court brought her family one step closer to justice.
3: It was a very emotional hearing to listen to the victims' impacts and understanding the violence that Yolanda endured.
2: Jermaine Williams Sr. was convicted of first-degree premeditated murder last week, the jury recommending a sentence of death. Brannon had high praise for those who worked on the case.
3: The professionalism of the court, especially the members of the Office of the State Attorney, the homicide unit, as well as the investigator, their victim advocates.
2: The case began August 2nd, 2024, when investigators say Williams retrieved a kitchen knife before repeatedly stabbing his wife outside. Judge Dawn Nichols will make the final sentencing decision during a future hearing. From the WNZF Newsroom, I'm Peter Killeen.
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0: Who is it? Well, hey, it ain't me, babe. Turtles, Cool FM, it's Tony Mann. If you're into cars, this could be you checking out the Town Center Car Show this weekend. 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

0: It's hot enough. We don't need a real fire. It's the Ohio Players on Cool FM. Tony Mann. Let's burn our way into another long set of back-to-back oldies. I'll do it here momentarily. And yeah, I mentioned a few minutes ago that Bob Seger was in the news. They're set to release a remastered and expanded 20th anniversary reissue of Face the Promise after adding four new songs to it. This marks the million-selling 2006 comeback album, first-ever vinyl pressing, and first-ever appearance on streaming services. The bonus track is Little Jane, which you can check out on the story we have on our Facebook page today, along with updated cover art and the complete track listing to the album. It's due out September the 18th. If you're a big fan, you might want to pre-order that thing right now. Check out all the details on our Facebook page for that. I've got this, another long set of back-to-back oldies right around the corner. I'll get it going for you with Paul Simon.
1: 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Plenty of sunshine, 88 to 92 this afternoon. East to northeast winds at 5 to 15. A few clouds, mid-70s tonight. Partly to mostly sunny, 90 to 94 tomorrow. Partly sunny with afternoon showers and thunderstorms. Low 90s on Sunday. I'm Precision Weather Meteorologist Russ Merley on Cool FM.
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0: You know, every now and then I think you might like to hear something from us. Nice and easy. But there's just one thing, you see. We never ever do nothing nice and easy. We always do it nice and rough. But we're gonna take the beginning of this song and do it easy. But then we're gonna do the finish rough. It's the way we do Proud Mary. And we're rolling on a river. Listen to the story now.
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0: Who does she want to be with? You. Dusty Springfield is wrapping up another long set of oldies on Cool FM. Tony Mann. Well, look at the calendar. You know what day it is? Yeah, I know it's July 24th. It's Tequila Day today. Yeah, it's 5 o'clock somewhere, right? It's also Cousins Day. Amelia Earhart Day is today. It's also Drive-Thru Day and National Thermal Engineer Day. A salute to those folks. It's Amelia Earhart Day because this would have been her birthday. Also, John Aniston from Days of Our Lives and Jennifer Aniston's dad. The comedian Gallagher would have been his day. And speaking of comedians, this is a comedian. Ruth Buzzy, she was on Laugh-In. It would have been her day, too. Bindi Irwin, the Crocodile Hunter daughter, is 28. From Arrow, Emily Bett Rickards is 35 today. From Mrs. Doubtfire, Mara Wilson is 39. Elizabeth Moss from The Handmaid's Tale is 44. Anna Paquin, the actress, is 44. Summer Glau is 45. Actress Rose Byrne is 47. From the wrestling world, Tori Wilson is 51. The Wonder Woman director, Patty Jenkins, is 55. J-Lo, she's looking great at 57. So is Rick Fox. Kadeem Hardison from A Different World is 61. The Hall of Fame baseball candidate, Barry Bonds, is 62. The former Utah Jazz player, Karl Malone, he's 63. Country singer, Pam Tillis, is 69. Linda Carter, the original Wonder Woman, is 75. Kramer, Michael Richards, is 77 today. Robert Hayes from the movie Airplane is 79. But the most candles on the cake? Go to the Prince from The Princess Bride. Chris Sarandon is 84 today.
1: Good morning. Thinking about a whole house generator? Think Cunningham. 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Plenty of sunshine, 88 to 92 this afternoon. An east to northeast breeze at 5 to 15. A few clouds, mid-70s tonight. Partly to mostly sunny, 90 to 94 tomorrow. Sunday's partly sunny with a risk of afternoon showers and thunderstorms, 90 to 94. I'm Precision Weather Meteorologist Russ Merley on Cool FM.
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3: 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From the WNZF Newsroom, I'm Liz Ryan.
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0: Ah, those eyes, very tempting. It's the Grassroots on Cool FM. 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

The man that goes nowhere. The Beatles singing about him on Cool FM. It's Tony Mann. I'm going to go into another long set of back-to-back oldies here momentarily. Stand by for that. Hey, if you're a Lego fan and you like the show The X-Files, oh boy, get ready for a 1,478-piece set featuring Mulder and Scully minifigures. Yeah, the brick is out there. Lego has partnered with Gillian Anderson to reveal the new X-Files set. It's part of the company's fan-favorite LEGO Ideas line.

0: Services.com. Plenty of sunshine, 88 to 92 this afternoon. East to northeast winds at 5 to 15. A few clouds, mid-70s tonight. Partly to mostly sunny, 90 to 94 tomorrow. Partly sunny with afternoon showers and thunderstorms, low 90s on Sunday. I'm Precision Weather Meteorologist Russ Merle on Cool FM.
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0: The Stampeders were their one and only hit. It was a catchy one on Cool FM, wrapping up another long set of oldies. It's Tony Mann this Friday. Thanks for listening today on whatever device you're on. I always tell you, it doesn't matter what platform it is. I don't care as long as you're there, listening on the radio, listening on the web, maybe one of those free apps that's out there, including ours, the Flagler Radio app. All of our Flagler stations in one spot. That's the one you should get. I highly recommend you get that for your phone. If you haven't downloaded it yet, go ahead and do it. Have you liked or followed our page at Cool 100.9 on Facebook? Are you into TikTok? Well, then Flagler Radio, that's what we're under there. You can check that out. I'm always checking out the Facebook page for a bunch of stuff. We got a bunch of stuff. Local, national, and international stuff is all on there. Have you liked or followed the page? I invite you every single day. Go ahead and click on if you haven't done that yet. We got a whole lot going on there. Jorge Fernandez de Lara likes one of our photos in there. Thank you, Jorge. We have a new follower in Howard Edgen. Thanks for clicking on, Howard. We appreciate that. Karen C.I. was on there. Hey, Karen. Gary Marty Bryant was checking in. So was Deborah Aldinger. A lot of folks clicking on to see what's going on with our cool 100.9 Facebook page today.
1: 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Plenty of sunshine, 88 to 92 this afternoon, an east to northeast breeze at 5 to 15. A few clouds, mid-70s tonight, partly to mostly sunny, 90 to 94 tomorrow. Sunday's partly sunny with a risk of afternoon showers and thunderstorms, 90 to 94. I'm Precision Weather Meteorologist Russ Merley on Cool FM.
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3: It's going to create well-paying health care jobs for the city of Palm Coast with an approximate 100 full-time employees and an average salary of $75,000 annually.
4: That was Palm Coast Economic Development Manager Craig McKenna as city leaders approved the sale of about 8.5 acres for the proposed $31 million inpatient rehabilitation hospital.
3: We all know someone who's had to travel outside of Palm Coast for specialized medical services.
4: McKenna says the hospital would be operated by Clear Sky Health and provide specialized rehabilitation for patients recovering from strokes, heart attacks, brain and spinal cord injuries, and other serious medical conditions, giving more residents access to care closer to home. The proposed hospital must still complete the Palm Coast Development Review and permitting process before construction can begin. From the WNZF Newsroom, I'm Erica Fox.
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0: Hey, man, we got nothing but time and more oldies coming up. That's the Guess Who, of course, on Cool FM. It's Tony Mann. Are you ready to laugh? You know who Tater Salad is? Yeah, that's Ron White, the Grammy-nominated comedian. He's going to be bringing his brand of storytelling and stand-up comedy to the Daytona area Saturday, September 12th. He's going to be at the Peabody Auditorium, yeah. And we know where you can get tickets, too. 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And have a great time with Ron White on Saturday, September the 12th. 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
4: We got it together, didn't we? Nobody but you and me. We've got it together, baby.

0: Elvis and that rain on Cool FM. It's Tony Mann. I'm going to rain down on you with more hits. Another long set of back-to-back oldies are right around the corner. Stand by for that. And the co-founder of the California Pizza Kitchen is complaining about California. The pizza chain has been around more than 40 years, and one of the chain's co-founders says that if he had to start over, he wouldn't necessarily pick California. He said, if it were me today, I would open in Florida before I'd open in California. Rick Rosenfeld said that. He went on to say, I think it has a lot going for it. The difference is it's very business friendly, and California's less business friendly today, and they make it apparent. Several major companies have moved their headquarters out of California in recent years, including Chevron, Oracle, and Tesla. Read about that California Pizza Kitchen dude. It's on our Facebook page today. And while you're doing that, you can check out the next long set of back-to-back oldies. I'll get it going here momentarily with Pilot.
1: 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Plenty of sunshine, 88 to 92 this afternoon. East to northeast winds at 5 to 15. A few clouds, mid-70s tonight. Partly to mostly sunny, 90 to 94 tomorrow. Partly sunny with afternoon showers and thunderstorms. Low 90s on Sunday. I'm Precision Weather Meteorologist Russ Merley on Cool FM.
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0: It's Journey with one of their classic early rock hits. Wrapping up another long set of oldies on Cool FM, it's Tony Mann. Today being July the 24th, there was a lot going on this day in music history. In 67, the Beatles met Marihashi Mahesh Yogi. He had a lecture on transcendental meditation and went to hear him at the Hilton Hotel in London. Paul McCartney recorded a demo on this day in 69 of his new song Come and Get It at Abbey Road Studios in London. They gave the song to the Ivies, soon to become known as Badfinger. On this day in 71, Paul Revere and the Raiders, they were number one in the U.S. singles chart with Indian Reservation. Bobby Ramirez, the drummer with Edgar Winter's White Trash Band, in 72 was killed after becoming involved in a brawl in a Chicago bar. In 78, the Robert Stigwood film Sgt. Pepper's Lonely Hearts Club Band was released with the Bee Gees and Peter Frampton. The film received extremely negative reviews from most critics and barely broke even at the box office. In 82, Survivor started a six-week run at number one on the U.S. singles chart with Eye of the Tiger that was featured in Rocky III. The Reverend C.I. Franklin, Aretha's dad, died on this day in 1984. In 93, U2 started a two-week run at number one on the U.S. album chart with Zooropa, their fourth U.S. number one. UB40 in 93 started a seven-week run at number one on the U.S. singles chart with Can't Help Falling in Love. Phil Collins got married on this day in 99 for the third time. Johnny Cash picked up six nominations at the MTV Video Music Awards on this day in 03. Rapper 50 Cent on this day in 08 was suing Taco Bell, claiming the fast food chain used his name and image without permission in an advertising campaign. In 2014, Duran Duran took legal action against a U.S. company charged with running their fan club over unpaid revenues. And Queen's iconic Bohemian Rhapsody on this day in 2019, the video reached 1 billion views on YouTube.
1: 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Plenty of sunshine, 88 to 92 this afternoon, an east to northeast breeze at 5 to 15. A few clouds, mid-70s tonight, partly to mostly sunny, 90 to 94 tomorrow. Sunday's partly sunny with a risk of afternoon showers and thunderstorms, 90 to 94. I'm Precision Weather Meteorologist Russ Murley on Cool FM.
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0: The Rascals and that big old number one smash on Cool FM. It's Tony Mann. Hey, you want to check out some beats and eats? Well, you can do it Thursday night. Yeah, it's going to happen once again. They're taking the Food Truck Tuesday event and meshing it with the Palm Coast Concert Series to make beats and eats at the stage at Town Center. It's going to be going on Thursday night starting at 6 o'clock. It is free to see and enjoy. The band Half Step Down is going to be playing on the stage starting at 6 o'clock. They'll have food trucks out there. They'll have games going on. It's family friendly. You ought to check it out. Beats and Eats. Get the information from palmcoast.gov or check out the poster that's on our Facebook page right now.
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0: At One Hit Wonder, had a birthday this week. David Essex, it's Cool FM. Tony Mann, I've got more hits on the way. Another long set of back-to-back oldies are right around the corner. And how long has it been since we've heard something new from Stevie Wonder? Well, I'm glad you asked. It's been 22 years. He's going to make a new album. He announced it, Through the Eyes of Wonder, his first album in 22 years. The legend revealed he's currently putting the final touches on the body of work. And showing no signs of slowing down, he is now 75. He made it loud and clear, retirement's not in his future. He did a sit-down last year on the BBC. He shared his passion for creating and performing is still just as strong as it was when he first hit the stage at 12 years old. He said, for as long as you breathe, for as long as your heart beats, there's more for you to do. I'm not going to stop the gift that keeps pouring through my body. They say the album will be out sometime next year. Read about Stevie on our Facebook page and check this out. Another long set of back-to-back oldies. Are you ready for it? I'll start it with the Spinners. Don't you dare go anywhere.
1: 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Plenty of sunshine, 88 to 92 this afternoon. East to northeast winds at 5 to 15. A few clouds, mid-70s tonight. Partly to mostly sunny, 90 to 94 tomorrow. Partly sunny with afternoon showers and thunderstorms. Low 90s on Sunday. I'm Precision Weather Meteorologist Russ Murley on Cool FM.
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0: Ah, that love thing with Percy Sledge. He's wrapping up another long set of oldies for us on a Friday at Cool FM. Tony Mann, you want to start the weekend tonight with Gamble Rogers? Yeah, the Friends of Gamble Rogers Folk Festival fundraiser is going to be going on at the Waterworks in St. Augustine. It's tonight at 6:30. Good vibes, a great cause, and fun times with the fundraiser. If you'd like to find out more about it and get your tickets to it as well, it starts at 6:30 tonight at the Waterworks. Check out our Facebook page for all the info on that and a bunch of other stuff, too.
1: 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Plenty of sunshine, 88 to 92 this afternoon, an east to northeast breeze at 5 to 15. A few clouds, mid-70s tonight, partly to mostly sunny, 90 to 94 tomorrow. Sunday's partly sunny with a risk of afternoon showers and thunderstorms, 90 to 94. I'm Precision Weather Meteorologist Russ Murley on Cool FM.
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0: I don't even want to talk about that day right now because it's Friday. Come on. Mamas and Papas, Cool FM, it's Tony Mann. These women are kicking ass up in Wisconsin. And a big old salute goes out to them because three new women's world records have been set at the Lumberjack World Championships competition. It was held in a small Wisconsin community. 66 men and 40 women attended the three-day competition in Hayward. It happened last weekend. They represented 16 states and 9 countries. Competitors take their gear seriously with custom-built chainsaws, carefully sharpened axes, and single buck saws that can cost upward of $400 just to sharpen them. Carolina from the Czech Republic set world records in two events, the women's underhanded chop and the women's standing chop. A local woman, Meredith of Hayward, set a world record in the women's boom run. Women have been competing since the inaugural competition. That happened in 1960. The events they participate in have expanded significantly, they say. They just started competing in log rolling and now participate in more than 20 timber sports events. Read about those women. They are some strong ones, that's for sure. They're on our Facebook page right now.
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0: that silly song. Just having some fun with the Beatles on Cool FM. It's Tony Mann. My weekend begins now. Hope you're going to have some fun this weekend. Be smart. Be safe. Let's get back together here Monday, 10 a.m. Eastern. All right? Time for me to hit the door. See ya! JT's coming in next. He's got another long set of back-to-back oldies for you to get closer to the weekend. Orleans will start it.
1: 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Plenty of sunshine, 88 to 92 this afternoon. East to northeast winds at 5 to 15. A few clouds, mid-70s tonight. Partly to mostly sunny, 90 to 94 tomorrow. Partly sunny with afternoon showers and thunderstorms. Low 90s on Sunday. I'm Precision Weather Meteorologist Russ Merle on Cool FM.
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5: 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There's a freeze warning in Flagler County. 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

Real FM and JT on what is not a cool afternoon at all. It is Friday, though, so we got that going for us. And I'm here to break the rules a little bit for a special listener that I found out in conversation last evening and through the day today. Julie Murphy listens to us from the county. She is the PIO over there, and actually Master PIO. I believe that's what MPIO means. And breaking the rules a little bit because we're mostly 60s, 70s, a little bit of 80s here. But she wanted to hear the Cranberries, and since it's in the library here, it's Friday, I figured, Julie, enjoy, and thanks for listening.

0: Well, if it was JT, I am kind of getting into the new flow, Beats and Eats, and there's another one coming up July 30th, starts at 6 o'clock, right there at the Station Sound Center with live music, food trucks, games, and more. This is very family-friendly and fun, and it's kind of sort of where you go to find out more about this one, parksandrec.fun for the details.
1: 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Plenty of sunshine, 88 to 92 this afternoon, an east to northeast breeze at 5 to 15. A few clouds, mid-70s tonight, partly to mostly sunny, 90 to 94 tomorrow. Sunday's partly sunny with a risk of afternoon showers and thunderstorms, 90 to 94. I'm Precision Weather Meteorologist Russ Merley on Cool FM.
2: I'm Lisa Buckman. 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Traffic is slowing along 95 southbound on the approach to US 92, picking up some volumes headed westbound on I-4 and along US 1. So far, so good on A1A. 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
1: 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Plenty of sunshine, 88 to 92 this afternoon. East to northeast winds at 5 to 15. A few clouds, mid-70s tonight. Partly to mostly sunny, 90 to 94 tomorrow. Partly sunny with afternoon showers and thunderstorms. Low 90s on Sunday. I'm Precision Weather Meteorologist Russ Merley on Cool FM.
2: I'm Lisa Buffman. 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
3: Traffic is slow, 95 southbound through LPGA Boulevard on the approach to US 92. US 92 a little bit slow, same over on US 1, picking up some volumes on Moody Boulevard.
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You know that Mickey Dolenz of the Monkees is going to be at Ponte Vedra Concert Hall in the new year. 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

0: 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Well, our tax holiday is almost here, and that means that school is really almost here. So school for the kids here in Flagler County, and St. John's too, for that matter, begins on August the 10th. In the meantime, that sales tax holiday for school supplies is underway right now and runs until August 20th. If you'd like to find out more, go to floridarevenue.com/back to school.
1: 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A few clouds overnight tonight, mid-70s. Light south winds. Lots of sun, 90 to 94 Saturday. Maybe an evening shower or storm, mid-70s Saturday night. It'll be a partly sunny sky on Sunday. Look for a few pop-up showers or thunderstorms in the afternoon. High Sunday, 90 to 94. I'm Precision Weather Meteorologist Russ Murley on Cool FM.
2: I'm Lisa Buckman. 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Slowdowns building on I-4 headed westbound. Slow on 95 southbound through LPGA Boulevard, northbound through US 1. There's some stop-and-go traffic along State Road 100. 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
1: 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Just a few scattered clouds, middle 70s overnight tonight. Light south winds, partly to mostly sunny, 90 to 94 degrees on Saturday. Isolated evening showers or storms, then partly cloudy, mid 70s Saturday night. Partly sunny, maybe a shower, low 90s Sunday. I'm Precision Weather Meteorologist Russ Murley on Cool FM.
2: I'm Lisa Buckman. 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Heavy traffic on 95 northbound and southbound through the area of Palm Coast Parkway. We do have a brush fire in that area. Traffic is slow, I-4 headed westbound. This traffic update brought to you by Shanpro and Shanpro, your local auto accident expert, with offices at the Flagler Executive Airport and Daytona Beach.
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0: 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A few clouds overnight tonight, mid-70s. Light south winds. Lots of sun, 90 to 94 Saturday. Maybe an evening shower or storm, mid-70s Saturday night. It'll be a partly sunny sky on Sunday. Look for a few pop-up showers or thunderstorms in the afternoon. High Sunday, 90 to 94. I'm Precision Weather Meteorologist Russ Murley on Cool FM.
1: I'm Lisa Buckner, and this traffic update brought to you by Daytona Dodge Chrysler Jeep and Ram in the Daytona Auto Mall, where we won't waste your time or money. Still some slowdowns on 95 through the area of Palm Coast Parkway. We have a brush fire being reported in that area. Slowdowns continue along US 92 and I-4 westbound. This traffic update brought to you by Shanfro and Shanfro, your local auto accident expert, with offices at the Flagler Executive Airport and Daytona Beach.
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0: 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Gnarly Charlie's Grom Surf Series hits Flagler Beach August 1st between 6th and 7th Streets down in the Flagler Beach area. This is for the young ones, of course. It's an all-day event beginning at 7 in the morning. If you'd like to get registered information and more now, you can do it on their Facebook page, which is facebook.com/GnarlyCharlieGromSeries.
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0: Listen to what the man said. That is not too popular today. Depending on who you consider to be the man, I suppose. Paul McCartney and Wings coming up on 6 o'clock. It's JT at 100.9 Cool FM. And we are ready for the weekend. Man, woman, and child all ready for that. Barry White and Ace to kick off our next long set of oldies back-to-back here on Cool. Stand by.
1: 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Just a few scattered clouds. Middle 70s overnight tonight. Light south winds. Partly to mostly sunny. 90 to 94 degrees on Saturday. Isolated evening showers or storms. Then partly cloudy. Mid-70s Saturday night. Partly sunny. Maybe a shower. Low 90s Sunday. I'm Precision Weather Meteorologist Russ Murley on Cool FM.
2: I'm Lisa Buckman with this traffic update brought to you by Daytona Dodge Chrysler Jeep and Ram in the Daytona Auto Mall, where we won't waste your time or money. Slowdowns continue this afternoon on 95 northbound and southbound through the area of the Palm Coast Parkway. We do have a brush fire in that area. Slowdowns continue US 92, US 1, and I-4. 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
5: I've heard people say that too much of anything is not good for you, baby. But I don't know about that. There's many times that we've loved and we've shared love and made love. It doesn't seem to me like it's enough. It's just not enough, baby. It's just not enough.

Cool FM and JT, this is a real irony here. This was part of a reel that popped up the other day. Somebody was playing this on guitar, the intro to this, and wanted you to guess the song. I knew it right away because I've kind of been doing radio for 50 years. But maybe not the easiest one to pick out by the first little licks on the guitar. It's Janis Joplin.

0: 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A few clouds overnight tonight, mid-70s. Light south winds. Lots of sun, 90 to 94 Saturday. Maybe an evening shower or storm, mid-70s Saturday night. It'll be a partly sunny sky on Sunday. Look for a few pop-up showers or thunderstorms in the afternoon. High Sunday, 90 to 94. I'm Precision Weather Meteorologist Russ Murley on Cool FM.
1: 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There's a freeze warning in Flagler County. 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

0: 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JT here coming right back with Andy Kim, the Foundations, and Carol King.
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0: 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Just a few scattered clouds. Middle 70s overnight tonight. Light south winds. Partly to mostly sunny. 90 to 94 degrees on Saturday. Isolated evening showers or storms. Then partly cloudy. Mid 70s Saturday night. Partly sunny. Maybe a shower. Low 90s Sunday. I'm Precision Weather Meteorologist Russ Murley on Cool FM.
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0: 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A few clouds overnight tonight, mid-70s. Light south winds. Lots of sun, 90 to 94 Saturday. Maybe an evening shower or storm, mid-70s Saturday night. It'll be a partly sunny sky on Sunday. Look for a few pop-up showers or thunderstorms in the afternoon. High Sunday, 90 to 94. I'm Precision Weather Meteorologist Russ Murley on Cool FM.
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0: 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Just a few scattered clouds. Middle 70s overnight tonight. Light south winds. Partly to mostly sunny. 90 to 94 degrees on Saturday. Isolated evening showers or storms. Then partly cloudy. Mid 70s Saturday night. Partly sunny. Maybe a shower. Low 90s Sunday. I'm Precision Weather Meteorologist Russ Murley on Cool FM.
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